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1: 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After takeoff, we'll pump up the sound system, 'cause we're going...

0: 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We are now approaching Ibiza Airport. As you can see, the sky is blue and the beach is waiting for you.
1: We're going to
0: Airways. We are now approaching Ibiza Airport. As you can see,

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Excuse me. May I speak with Mark? He's not here yet? Okay, is Joshua here? I'm a friend of Joshua.

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2: Sure, Ken.
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